across the land. The midnight hour is close at hand. Creatures crawl in search of blood to terrorize your neighborhood. And whosoever shall be found without the soul.

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1: I've heard people say that too much of anything is not good for you, baby. But I don't know about that. There's been a time that we've loved and we've shared love and made love. It doesn't seem to me like it's enough.

0: Open up, bro.
1: What's up, man?
0: My girl just called me.
1: She actually saw you.
0: I don't know how it happened.
1: With who?
0: The girl next door, you know.
1: Oh, man.
0: I don't know what to do.
1: Just deny it.

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5: 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I want to thank everybody for listening to my new hits on Johara FM.